Slow down, tripping on something, I did it wrong. Write a song, I could never sing along. Slow down, ripping on something, I wrote a long time ago. I'm not trying to give it up, yeah. Right now, let me watch you put it on. Right now, let me watch you live and learn. Right now, let me get another turn. The first time that I done it, so it didn't hurt.

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Feel like I'm in a bizarro mirror world, active version collapsing, falling backwards, vacant smiles inside the eyes of the actors appearing normal. But one huff from the wolf will turn this house into Chernobyl.

strong. 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They speak like moral men with the actions of Michael Corleone. How dare they pillage Gaza and still have the nerve to sleep at night? I hope your final flight comes soon. 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

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Welcome to Paradise. Paradise. Paradise.

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I didn't want her this time. I didn't want this my way. I wanted yours instead. Whatever makes you happy, I'll fucking go to bed. I can hear your friends laughing and they're laughing at me. Don't lie to me, I know it. They fucking want to break me. The way their eyes look show it. And I will probably let them. They'll get what they want. And I will probably help them. They will get what they want.

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1: Hello and welcome to a special live broadcast from a band who first hit the airwaves back in 2006. The track is called Sea Within a Sea. The band are the Horrors.

Jesus boys, busy minding their own business, when the angel of the Lord appeared unto them, saying, when the Winston Churchills start flying their Winston rifles into the sky, from the Lone Star State, drinking the Lone Star beer and smoking their Winston cigarettes, know the time is drawing nigh when the sun shall be lifted on high. We told them that didn't sound very Sunday go to meeting. What do you expect, they said, when God calls from the crippled, deaf, and blind to lead the children of Israel into the promised land? Children of Israel, we asked. Don't your boys know nothing? The USA is the center of Jerusalem. We are the train.

Just as was told, justice will unfold. Just as was told, justice will unfold. Just as was told, justice will unfold. Just as was told, justice will unfold. Just as was told, justice will unfold. Just as was told, justice will unfold. Just as was told, justice will unfold. The truth be told, it